0: Plus 80s and 90s throwbacks that'll have you singing along.
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2: 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Yeah, right, picture that with a Kodak. Or better yet, go to Times Square, take a picture of me with a Kodak. Took my life from negative to positive, I just want y'all to know that. And tonight, let's enjoy life.

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0: Yeah, plus Funny Coast Comedy. Those guys are back to tell us where to get a laugh for this weekend. And we have got Hot Topics where we wrap up the week already. Yep, we do it on a Thursday.
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